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0: It's actually M in favor of Bufaransa, ladies and gentlemen. 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And Pakaza FIFA World Cup live on the radio. Good in Urban Venance. 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

0: in Hotwina Tourism and Hospitality Management, Hotel and Institution Catering, Heavy Journalism and Media Studies, Record Information and Management, Procurement and Logistic Management, Social 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
0: 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Ibira bina mkaga Spice FM the biggest radio station the three giants. 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
0: 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Hey Gordon Abani, thanks for the program. It's me Amrabat Kiamasuka Bugambi Kiyombo za team Morocco po team Portugal. I want to know about Juani Mata is where Ewe uja kubisindi kama kitukota Sunday Sports Magazine kiyo kia nyinkia. 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Thanks for the show, France gonna win 2-1. Aha, nikuwa gambia ke Godwin Urban, thank you for the show, amuamani. Maweje Lusaka team Saliba will win. 3-0. Aha, ugo manya waseno na gamba. Hello Gordon Urban, thanks for the live commentary. Aurora Johnson Kitara SS, I'm listening to football as I'm doing my chemistry numbers. Nyowe na Spice tuli gumite tuti Kingirugao utakaru kwa Spice FM bagenzele. 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Thanks for the program. 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Hey Spice FM, I'm Wamani Michael from Kampala. 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
1: 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Nsonga nukusikia lizitano live on demo yetu radio. 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